and sister ain't got nothing to hide. Scat man, fat man, black and white and brown man, tell me about the color of your soul. If part of your solution isn't ending the police,

sex machine. Wait a minute, shake your arm, then use your palm. Stay on the scene, like a sex machine. You got to have the feeling.

brain of yours on the stereo. Just scrub your window, click the pop up. Tomorrow's war, I'll be another brick. Landing enough blow, crazy pupils, funny bout our word on your video.